0: 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And for the first time, www.radiobola.co.id.
1: The next song is Football Song. Football is not just a game. Football is way of life.

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2: An old cowboy went riding out one dark and windy day. 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
1: Cause they got to ride forever in that range up in the sky.
0: On horses snorting fire, as they ride on.

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1: The next song is football song. Football is not just a game. Football is way of life.

0: tepat waktu pukul 9 pagi waktu Indonesia Radebola Co ID. Selamat bekerja dan berkarya, serta jangan lupa berdoa.
1: The next song is football song. Football is not just a game. Football is way of life.

0: Thank you. 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
1: Sweet PG.
0: Playing the sitar. So many talented people up here.
2: And then
0: except us. Yeah, and then there's us. 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

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As a guide.

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1: 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Football is way of life.

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1: 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Football is way of life.

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2: 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And of course I don't miss a trick. 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